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1: The Watchmen are bringing three decades of Canadian rock to Casino Regina October 3rd. 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Theory of a Dead Man. The Northern Chaos Tour is coming to Kinexus Arts Center March 22nd. 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
1: 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Theory of a Dead Man. The Northern Chaos Tour is coming to Kinexus Arts Center March 22nd. 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

0: one. Evan Barron is not with us this morning once again as he continues the hunt. 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He said, and I quote, Evan 1, Moose 0. 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He even sent me one of those photos that hunters always send with them and the animal. 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
1: You'll notice one, Evan Barron is not with us this morning once again as he continues the hunt. I'll tell you this, he sent me a message last night. He said, and I quote, Evan 1, Moose 0. 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
1: You'll notice one, Evan Barron is not with us this morning once again as he continues the hunt. 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He said, and I quote, Evan 1, Moose 0. 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

0: one. Evan Barron is not with us this morning once again as he continues the hunt. I'll tell you this. He sent me a message last night. He said, and I quote, Evan 1, Moose 0. So he did indeed bag a moose yesterday. He even sent me one of those photos that hunters always send with them and the animal. He's smiling. Not the animal, Evan.
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1: Greetings.
0: Greetings.
1: And salutations on a Monday.
0: Yeah, man.
1: On this wonderful day.
0: Is it going to be a wonderful day?
1: Sure, of course.
0: I tell you, there's still a lot of standing crops out there.
1: Yeah, but they're getting some progress done.
0: Progress is happening. But
1: overnight freezing's not helping.
0: It's a lot of standing crop, a lot of laying swaths too. You got to get out there. Got to get those, get that baled up, you know?
1: The weather should be okay this week for it.
0: Yeah.
1: Should be okay. Should get some more done.
0: So. But here's the thing, you know, it starts to cool off. Mm-hmm. And, you know, they start a little bit later.
1: Right.
0: Right? And they don't go quite as late, so at least they're getting some sleep.
1: Mm-hmm.
0: Yeah. That's the thing, Chad.
1: This is good.
0: Yeah. Sure.
1: Hello.
0: Sure.
1: How are you?
0: You don't care.
1: I do care.
0: You don't care.
1: We'll talk about how things are going in your life. Because you're a man of the wilderness.
0: Oh, yes.
1: Yeah.
0: Yes, I am. I'm one with the wild.
1: With nature.
0: Sure.
1: Yeah.
0: Yeah. Yeah.
1: Even though you're an animal killer.
0: Yeah. Delicious. Listen, they need to be harvested.
1: They do.
0: They do.
1: That's why they have a season.
0: That's right. Okay. Ready?
1: I am ready. I'm going to warn you, though. Really depressing. No, really. Well, yeah. But really depressing news today. Like, really depressing.
0: Okay.
1: So, I know.
0: All right. Well, I'll let you depress all of us here.
1: I've just warned you.
0: Okay. Well, I appreciate that.
1: Okay. All right.
0: Okay.
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1: A truck driver attempting to pass a semi... Oh, wait, hold on. People across the province are leaving stuffed animals on their step in honor of a woman and two young girls killed in a collision near Foam Lake Friday afternoon. 40-year-old woman and children aged 5 and 8 were from Foam Lake, traveling on a grid road west of the town when a truck driver attempted to pass a semi crashed into the SUV carrying the woman and the two girls. A man also traveling in the SUV was taken to hospital via Stars Air ambulance with serious injuries. Two passengers in the truck also suffered serious but non-life threatening injuries. Kelly Knopf is facing multiple charges of dangerous operation of a vehicle causing death and bodily harm. Regina police are investigating after a body was discovered on the 1300 block of Robinson Street Saturday afternoon. Police were called to the scene around 2 p.m. Major crimes and forensic ID units are investigating along with the Saskatchewan Coroner Service. Anyone with info is asked to call Crime Stoppers. And we weren't here for this, but the Canadian music scene is mourning the loss of Sass Jordan at the age of 65. Originally from Montreal, Sass Jordan had a career that spanned more than 40 years. She rose to the top of the charts in the 80s and 90s with classics like Make You a Believer, Tell Somebody, High Road Easy, and many more. Jordan was also a judge on all 6 seasons of Canadian Idol. That's Wolf News. For more local news, head to sasktoday.ca.
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0: A lot of versus Calgary coming up here.
1: Mm-hmm.
0: Liam Pugh tallied his first career hat trick in the Pats 7-2 win over the Hitmen in Calgary yesterday. Pats are off until Friday when they host Prince Albert. The Stampeders scored a huge 37-31 win over the Riders on Friday. Corey Mace saying, you know, the group's frustrated. As are the fans.
1: Yes.
0: With that third game in a row that they lost. Rams lost to Calgary Dinos 14-13 on Saturday. Then yesterday, the Calgary Colts outscored Regina Thunder 37-2 in the second half to win 46-30 and hand the Thunder their first loss of the season. Divisional winners in the MLB yesterday, Milwaukee and Atlanta. Winners in the NHL, the Jets, Rangers, Ducks, Kraken, and Knights. And winners in the NFL, Chiefs, Indianapolis, Baltimore, New England, Chicago, Jacksonville, Dallas, Giants, Green Bay, the Rams, Minnesota, Seattle, San Francisco, and Carolina. 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
2: This is Wolf Weather.
1: Sunny and 23 the high today. 20 with sunshine tomorrow. 18 on Wednesday with a mix of sun and cloud. Right now it's mainly clear and 7 at the Wolf.
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1: All right, Grizzly Adams. tell me all about your hunting adventures.
2: What about it? What do you want to know?
1: Well, I want a good hunting story here.
2: Listen, I'll tell you right now, everyone else sees moose and I don't. We'd be getting my cousin Trevor and I, we were out, and we'd get a lot of text messages like, hey, look what I see. It's like, oh, where are you? Oh, the other side of the number one. So we couldn't go to that
1: zone, right?
2: So that moose was safe, you know?
1: Yeah, but you got one.
2: I did end up getting one, yeah. We just happened to stumble upon two that I think were copulating. And, you know, the cow jumped up.
3: That's not even nice.
2: Well, the cow jumped up first.
3: Did you let him finish?
2: Well, I don't know. You know, maybe he was able to sow his seed. But, the cow jumped up, and then all of a sudden there was the bull, and it did not suffer. I made a very clean shot, a very good shot.
1: Good.
2: Thanked it for its life.
1: Yeah.
2: And, and then took care of it and did all the things we needed to do. And, it was a smaller bull, younger, but I'll tell you right now. He's delicious.
1: Yeah.
2: Nothing went to waste with it as well. Like, there was very little meat loss from, just a little bit, the blood and the clots. Very, very little, very little. I would say,
3: that is
2: 5 pounds total from that.
1: I don't like to know how the sausage is made.
2: That stuff you don't see because it's that stuff's gone to the coyotes now.
1: Oh, okay.
2: I'll say, I had to come back, but my cousin, he's still going, and I think he saw one yesterday, but he couldn't get it. Yeah, so there's not a lot, but I hear other people saying, there's lots where I was, but nothing. It's all luck, right? You kind of have to just hope that you stumble across them and you can get one. And I know a lot of people don't like hearing that, but there is reason why there is seasons.
1: Sure.
2: You know?
1: Yeah.
2: Because, the population can get out of hand, and
1: looking for mooses getting it on.
2: Well, here's the trouble. I think this is my thought with it.
1: Huh?
2: You know, he's thinking, hey, I'm at this lady's home.
1: Sure.
2: And then he thinks dad shows up. That's what happens.
1: Oh, I guess, yeah.
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1: Saskatchewan Rough Riders.
2: Yeah.
1: What can I say?
2: Not much.
1: Quarterback Trevor Harris told reporters this after the game. We've got to take a hard look in the mirror because the product that we're putting on the field is just not good enough.
2: Unless it's the last, you know, couple minutes of the game.
1: I get that's frustrating, right?
2: Yeah.
1: This is the first time in the Corey Mace regime that they've lost three in a row.
2: And I mean, it's going to happen, right? Eventually, at some point. And the other thing people need to remember is there's no need to overreact.
1: That's not what Rider Nation's about.
2: No. Oh,
1: Rider Nation,
2: no.
1: Rider Nation, we wrote the definition of overreact.
2: Yeah, that's exactly it.
1: This is the fifth loss in the last seven games. Playoffs are no longer a guarantee. And they've got a tough schedule ahead of them.
2: Montreal coming up?
1: Twice. Faced Montreal twice in Edmonton. And both teams are on what they would call heaters.
2: That's a really tough schedule.
1: Mm-hmm. And the Riders don't even get a chance to redeem themselves until October 12th. That's their next game. Mm-hmm. And it's not even a bye week. That's what's so crazy about it. It's an unusual 10-day span between games. That's
2: right.
1: Not a bye week.
2: Right.
1: And I don't think they need that. I think they need to get right back into the saddle.
2: Should be on the field right now.
1: Well, maybe not that soon.
2: Yeah.
1: Okay.
2: They had 2 days off. They played Friday. They can have Saturday, Sunday off. Now get back to work.
1: Absolutely. Well, they'll probably be practicing pretty hard, and I'm guessing they won't have very easy practices either.
2: Nope. You're running lines, boys.
1: Yeah.
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0: Many across the province are leaving stuffed animals on their step in honor of a woman and two girls killed in a collision near Foam Lake Friday afternoon. The 40-year-old woman and children aged 5 and 8 were from Foam Lake traveling on a grid road west of town when a truck driver attempted to pass a semi and crashed into the SUV carrying the woman and the two girls. One man is facing multiple charges of dangerous operation of a vehicle causing death and bodily harm. Regina police are investigating after a body was discovered on the 1300 block of Robinson Street Saturday afternoon. Police were called to the scene around 2 p.m. Major crimes and forensic ID units are investigating along with the Saskatchewan Coroner Service. Anyone with info is asked to call Crime Stoppers. And the Canadian music scene is mourning the loss of Sass Jordan at the age of 65. Sass Jordan had a career span more than 40 years. She rose to the top of the charts in the 80s and 90s with classics like Make You a Believer and more. And also was the start of one Taylor Hawkins. Taylor Hawkins, yeah. That was his first big gig.
1: Yeah, it gave him a chance.
0: It was drummer for Sass Jordan. And then, of course, he moved on to Alanis Morissette and Foo Fighters. And there you go. That's Wolf News. For more local news, head to sasktoday.ca.
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1: Liam Pugh tallied his first career hat trick as a Regina Pat in the WHL. The Pats ended up beating the Calgary Hitmen 7-2. Calgary Stampeders scored a 37-31 win over the Riders. Corey Mace saying that the group is frustrated after dropping their third game in a row. Rams lost to the Dinos 14-13 on Saturday. Yesterday, the Calgary Colts outscored the Regina Thunder 37-2 in the second half to win 46-30 and hand the Thunder their first loss. Divisional winners in the MLB yesterday, Milwaukee and Atlanta. Winners in the NHL, Jets, Rangers, Ducks, Kraken, and Knights. And winners in the NFL, Chiefs, Indianapolis, Baltimore, New England, Chicago, Jacksonville, Dallas, Giants, Green Bay, Rams, Minnesota, Seattle, San Francisco, and Carolina. 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
2: This is Wolf Weather.
0: Sunny and 23 today. We could see some gusty winds this afternoon. 20 with sunshine into tomorrow. 18 with a mix of sun and cloud on Wednesday. Right now it's mainly clear and 7 at the Wolf.
2: Chad and Evan are the best looking morning show hosts in Regina. 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
1: Sad news on Saturday coming down.
2: Yeah, I was real sad to hear about Sass Jordan.
1: Yeah,
2: me 65 too. Years old.
1: Young.
2: Very young, and no cause of death has been released.
1: My assumption is sick, but and just didn't say, but you can't just assume.
2: Right? I mean, she's been out of the spotlight for a while.
1: Yeah, she had done shows not even that long ago.
2: Oh, really?
1: Yeah. I gotta see here.
2: I know, Sass Jordan, when I was a kid, I had a crush on Sass Jordan.
1: The last concert she played was July 8th.
2: Oh, wow.
1: Yeah.
2: I had a big crush on Sass Jordan growing when I was a kid.
1: Me too.
2: And I remember she had Make You a Believer. Remember that song?
1: It was a great song.
2: Great song. And High Road Easy was one of my favorites too.
1: That is a good song too.
2: High Road Easy is a great song. Yeah. And she was just a great songwriter. She was a Juno Award winner.
1: Yeah.
2: A lot of people, it's crazy how many people knew Sass Jordan from her judging on Canadian Idol.
1: Well, I mean, like, she toured with Aerosmith and Van Halen.
2: Oh, yeah.
1: Right?
2: Oh, like, she was in the running to be the lead singer for Van Halen.
1: I didn't know that.
2: Yeah. So
1: really?
2: It was her, I think she was in the running to be the third, like, the Gary Cherone era.
1: Oh, yeah.
2: But,
1: right. That's what I assumed. Yeah,
2: yeah. She was like, she apparently was hanging out with him for a few months.
1: Really?
2: And was like, they were trying to work it out. Sass Jordan being the new lead singer of Van Halen. And then she came to the realization, I think it was her that shut it down, when she was just like, Van Halen can't have a female lead singer. Like, it won't work.
1: Right.
2: Because it's such male driven, you know, rock and roll, that it just wouldn't have worked out. And I believe it was her that made the call not to do it.
1: Hmm.
2: But yeah, she had a legendary career, and she's always one of those artists, because there are a lot of them that just get forgotten about.
1: There are, yeah.
2: And she had some big time songs, big time collaborations.
1: Well, and we've been talking, you know, she was the one that gave Taylor Hawkins a chance.
2: That's right.
1: Right?
2: The first drumming gig Taylor Hawkins of Foo Fighters had was for my first big one.
1: Bigger one, yeah.
2: Was for Sass Jordan, then he moved on to Alanis Morissette and Foo Fighters after that. But sad to hear about Sass Jordan again. 65 is way too young.
1: So, okay, so here it is what I'm reading right now. She canceled the remaining tours dates after July 8th. Because that was her last concert. It was in Peterborough.
2: Okay.
1: Canceled her remaining 2026 tour dates in September due to a serious medical condition.
2: Oh boy.
1: So that's all it says. It doesn't say what it is, but passing away, yeah, ended up passing away on Friday, I guess. News came out Saturday.
2: But. Right, yeah.
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1: A new record has been set. A new North American record, I guess. It's not a world record. It's a North American record. Mm-hmm. Apparently, people growing giant vegetables is like, it's a big thing.
2: It is.
1: And
2: usually pumpkins.
1: Pumpkins are one. Sarah Whitty is the girl's name. She has quite the online following, documenting the oversized produce. Pumpkins, tomatoes, gourds, and zucchinis. Mm-hmm. She's been growing giant vegetables for more than a decade. Some of her pumpkins have gone over 1,400 pounds. She's just set a record with the world's largest zucchini, 170 pounds. Sorry, I said world's, North America's largest.
2: Yeah. 170 pound zucchini?
1: 170 zucchini.
2: That's a lot of muffins.
1: You see,
2: zucchini is one of those things you don't really know a lot what to do with.
1: Yeah, you make muffins.
2: Yeah.
1: You make chocolate chip muffins.
2: Pasta and stuff like that too.
1: I guess you could do that. You can make it into a sauce.
2: Sure.
1: Yeah, that's about it.
2: That's a lot of sauce.
1: 170, but it wouldn't be very good though. Yeah, I think a zucchini, or a marrow as they're called, I think that one that big would not be good. Too seedy.
2: She
1: be way too seedy.
2: Like a good bar. She even said that, she even named it.
1: Yeah, Secretariat.
2: That's crazy. So, but the thing is, I'm looking here, not the longest zucchini.
1: No, just girthy.
2: Longest zucchini is actually in Ontario, Canada. 2023 is when they were at 8 feet, 4.79 inches.
1: Really?
2: That's not that big.
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0: 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This is Wolf News.
1: People across the province are leaving stuffed animals on their step in honor of a woman and two young girls killed in a collision near Foam Lake Friday afternoon. The 40-year-old woman and children aged 5 and 8 were from Foam Lake traveling on a grid road west of the town when a truck driver attempting to pass a semi crashed into the SUV carrying the woman and the two girls. A man also traveling in the SUV was taken to hospital via Stars Air Ambulance with serious injuries. Two passengers in the truck also suffered serious but non-life-threatening injuries. Kelly Knopf is facing multiple charges of dangerous operation of a vehicle causing death and bodily harm. Apparently, he was originally from South Carolina. Regina police are investigating after a body was discovered on the 1300 block of Robinson Street Saturday afternoon. Police were called to the scene around 2 p.m. Major crimes and forensic ID units are investigating along with the Saskatchewan Coroner Service. Anyone with info is asked to call Crime Stoppers. And the Canadian music scene mourning the loss of Sass Jordan at the age of 65. Sester, known for her hits, Make You a Believer. That was probably her biggest hit. High Road Easy was another one. Jordan was also a judge on all six seasons of Canadian Idol. That's Wolf News. For more local news, head to sasktoday.ca.
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3: Lots of Regina, Saskatchewan versus Calgary over the weekend. Liam Pugh tallied his first career hat trick in Regina Pats 7-2 win over the Hitmen in Calgary yesterday. Pats are off until Friday when they host Prince Albert. The Stampeders scored a big 37-31 win over the Riders on Friday night. Corey Mace admitting his group is frustrated after dropping their third game in a row. Rams lost to the Calgary Dinos 14-13 on Saturday. And yesterday, the Calgary Colts outscored the Regina Thunder 37-2 in the second half to win 46-30 and hand the Thunder their first loss of the season. Divisional winners in the MLB yesterday, Milwaukee and Atlanta. Winners in the NHL, Jets, Rangers, Ducks, Kraken, and the Golden Knights. And winners in the NFL, Kansas City, Indianapolis, Baltimore, New England, Chicago, Jacksonville, Dallas, the Giants, Green Bay, Rams, Minnesota, Seattle, San Francisco, and Carolina. 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
0: This is Wolf Weather.
1: 23 and sunny today. We could see gusty winds at about 50K an hour or so. 20 with sunshine tomorrow. 18 with a mix of sun and cloud on Wednesday. It's partly cloudy right now and 6 at the Wolf.
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3: Not a lot going on here right now. I mean, I guess I could tell you, like, construction's going to be slowing down soon, you know?
1: That's one good thing about winter coming around, huh?
3: Yeah, yeah, minus all of the rest of the issues we'll have. But, I mean, at least construction will be slowed down.
1: Sure.
3: Nothing else really slowing anything down, though. If you see something, let us know. 306-936-9653.
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0: Mornings with Chad and Evan.
1: One of my friends, Logan, was, he's a big, he's trying to learn French, okay?
2: Oh, okay.
1: So he's got Duolingo. And I was like, well, what's that?
2: You never heard of Duolingo?
1: Well, I've heard of it, but I hadn't really, like, got in depth with it. And he's like, yeah, you should try it out. And he, I'm now learning Spanish.
2: Oh, really?
1: Now, I'm not very good at it. So, like, so, but
2: what is that?
1: This is Duolingo. Oh, so it's okay. it's like a video. See, ciao, it's saying. Well, that means, that probably means bye, right? Yeah, bye.
2: Yeah, sure.
1: See? And it tells you you're right. It's like a video game. Remember when you, ice cream. Yeah.
2: What about que onda?
1: Perfecto. Well, that's perfect.
2: Yeah. I just told you. There's one for you. I just told you. Que onda? So what's up? In Spanish.
1: What is it?
2: Que onda?
1: See, that my problem is going to be the accent.
2: Right.
1: Like the words maybe I'll get down. But even that. I
2: can teach you swearing.
1: And that's what's important. When you're learning any new language.
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1: Growing up in the booming metropolis of Wolseley, Saskatchewan, Canada, there were exchange students that would come to town, and from all over, different places, but we had a few that lived at our house from Mexico, and one is, her name's Adriana, she's back in Canada visiting, first time in like 27 years.
2: Okay.
1: And you know, like, I know she's brought in a few things because I asked her to bring in some, like, candies. They're called, like, Glorias, I think, and they're, like, super good. I didn't ask her to bring them. Sorry, last night when I saw her, I asked if she happened to bring some, and she did, and I was super excited. She brought me a carton of Marlboros.
2: Oh, that's nice.
1: It's very, you know, that's very, very
2: Spanish, exchange of
1: Mexican.
2: Cultures.
1: Yes. I know some stuff she brought for the kids, which I don't want to talk about right now.
2: Okay.
1: In case they happen to be listening. But what is something that I could give to her that is uniquely Saskatchewan? Now, you could go maple syrup, which is Canadian.
2: That's Canada,
1: lame.
2: Yeah, that's lame.
1: There's RCMP. No, I don't want that. But
2: that's Canada again.
1: Yeah. What is something uniquely Saskatchewan that you could give someone as a gift? I don't actually know.
2: Yeah, you said wheat. It's like, yeah, I don't know if she'd be able to travel with wheat.
1: Yeah, but that's the thing.
2: And also, like, what do you do with wheat?
1: You just put it on a shelf.
2: What about Vico?
1: There's no Vico?
2: Yeah, is that still made?
1: Vico. Well, chocolate milk is. What about Beep?
2: Yeah, Beep. But that's
1: Canadian.
2: That's Eastern Canadian. That's like the Maritimes,
1: Canadian.
2: Right?
1: Yeah.
2: Just a big old chunk of potash.
1: You know what? Yeah. Why not weigh down the luggage a little bit? Hey,
2: that
1: right?
2: could be very valuable in the coming days.
1: Oh, man, could you imagine the kind of amount of money she could get with that?
2: Oh,
1: I don't know. So I think those might be the only two options. Maybe a small jar of wheat or a small jar of potash.
2: Case of bow. That's not really Saskatchewan either.
1: Well, not anymore unless you can find an OG bottle that says a Saskatchewan tradition. Which, of course,
2: the three medals.
1: Well, that's, of course.
2: Can't forget about those.
1: No, you never forget about
2: classic.
1: Those.
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1: People across the province are leaving stuffed animals on their step in honor of a woman and two young girls killed in a collision near Foam Lake Friday afternoon. A 40-year-old woman and children aged 5 and 8 were from Foam Lake traveling on a grid road west of town when a truck driver attempting to pass a semi crashed into the SUV carrying the woman and the two girls. A man also traveling in the SUV was taken to hospital via Stars Air Ambulance with serious injuries. Two passengers in the truck also suffered serious but non-life-threatening injuries. Kelly Knopf is facing multiple charges of dangerous operation of a vehicle causing death and bodily harm. Regina police are investigating after a body was discovered on the 1300 block of Robinson Street Saturday afternoon. Police were called to the scene around 2 p.m. Major crimes and forensic ID units are investigating along with the Saskatchewan Coroner's Service. Anyone with info is asked to call Crime Stoppers. And the Canadian music scene is mourning the loss of Sass Jordan at the age of 65. Originally from Montreal, Sass Jordan had a career that spanned more than 40 years, rose to the top with songs like Make You a Believer, Tell Somebody, High Road Easy, many more. Jordan was also a judge on all six seasons of Canadian Idol. That's Wolf News. For more local news, head to sasktoday.ca.
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3: Liam Pugh tallied his first career hat trick in Regina's 7-2 win over the Hitmen in Calgary yesterday. Pats are off until Friday when they host Prince Albert. Calgary Stampeders scored a huge 37-31 win over the Riders. Head coach Corey Mays admits his group is frustrated after dropping their third game in a row. Rams lost to the Calgary Dinos 14-13 on Saturday. Yesterday, the Calgary Colts outscored the Regina Thunder 37-2 in the second half to win 46-30 and hand the Thunder their first loss. Divisional winners in the MLB yesterday, Milwaukee and Atlanta. Guess there are games today, aren't there? Wasn't really talking about games that are happening today. More worried about what games happened yesterday, you know? And that's a shame, Chad. Like, what kind of sports reporter am I?
1: Did you see how that one ball that was going for to be a home run hit the roof in Milwaukee?
3: No.
1: It hit the roof of the ballpark.
3: I did see
1: and
3: that.
1: And then it didn't go out.
3: I did see that the Red Sox lost two straight, though. Weren't they outscored like 18-1? Wasn't it something like that, Chad? Chat.
1: You shut the hell up.
3: Chad, I'm talking to you.
1: I can hear you.
3: Winners in the NHL, Jets, Rangers, Ducks, Kraken, and Knights. And winners in the NFL, Kansas City, Indianapolis, Baltimore, New England, Chicago, Jacksonville, Dallas, Giants, Green Bay, Rams, Minnesota, Seattle, San Francisco, and Carolina. 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
2: This is Wolf Weather.
1: You know, it was a real low blow. A real low blow. They sucked. They were horrible. Anyway, 23 today with sunshine, maybe some gusty winds. 20 in sunshine into tomorrow. 18 with a mix of sun and cloud on Wednesday. Right now, they're saying, I'm looking ahead in the forecast. Sunday, they're saying a high of +4.
3: We'll get some nicer weather.
1: Oh, it'll come back around. I'm just saying, if you got to blow out those sprinkler lines, you might want to do her. Partly cloudy and 6 right now at the Wolf.

0: thinking about buying someone a present. Exchange student that used to live at our house is visiting, getting her a gift that is something uniquely Saskatchewan. Mm-hmm. And so I had a lot of text messages coming in here. Jill texting in saying a Rider jersey or something from Hilberg and Burke.
1: What, he just made of money?
0: Oh, yeah. You know me. Gravelberg mustard. That's a great idea. It's some good mustard there. Something from Last Mountain Distillery. You know, maybe some Sask-made snacks.
1: Right.
0: What about Black Fox Gin? There's another
1: That's
0: one.
1: That's a good one, too.
0: It is.
1: Yeah.
0: A lot of text messages coming in here from people saying anything Saskatoon. Saskatoon berries, right?
1: Yeah, yeah.
0: Like be it syrup or...
1: Sure.
0: I don't know what else. Anything Saskatoon berry related. Jam, I guess.
1: Yeah.
0: Bunny hug, which is a hoodie, but the ones that say bunny hug on them.
1: Yeah, you know? I have one of those hoodies with the bunny hug. It says bunny hug and it has bunnies hugging on it.
0: Yeah. Yeah. Those are the ones.
1: Yeah. I think Flat puts them out, I think, is the company. I can't remember.
0: Oh, yeah. Could be.
1: Yeah.
0: You know, the one that says easy to draw, Saskatchewan. You know, hard to
1: right.
0: spell, easy to draw.
1: Yeah.
0: A lot of good ideas coming in here.
1: Maybe
0: know?
1: just get the person a Northern Pike CD. Hey.
0: Dude.
1: Yeah.
0: What a great idea.
1: Just a Northern Pikes, like a vinyl, something like that.
0: You.
1: Street Heart, maybe.
0: Oh, man. Hey. Street Heart?
1: Yeah.
0: That is. Well, I never thought of that.
1: Age of Electric?
0: Sask Music used to put out a compilation
1: that's right.
0: album.
1: Yeah, you that's know? Right. I was actually part of the choice committee on that.
0: Wow, you're a big point. Deal.
1: Listen, you don't know who you're dealing with, Evan.
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0: Wolf Mornings with Chad and Evan.
1: All right, everybody, pay attention when you drive.
2: Yeah.
1: Will you, like, these pedestrian cyclist accidents?
2: We just talked about this last week.
1: I know, but there's more.
2: There's one a day.
1: And, like, what is going on in Regina with this? And it's all over. It's not just here. It's
2: well, Saskatoon. They got the overpasses.
1: Right.
2: Apparently, we've got pedestrians.
1: It's like, are we not paying attention? Is that what's going on here?
2: Too many people on their phones, maybe.
1: The e-bikes, too. I know those are causing issues.
2: Sure.
1: Because, you know, they're basically like motorcycles, those things. I saw kids ripping around on them yesterday, actually.
2: Wow.
1: And they were clipping along so fast. And no helmet, nothing.
2: Right.
1: You're just like, what is... Like, if I would have had those when I was a kid, I would have hurt myself for sure.
2: Yeah, sure.
1: I don't know. Anyway, it's crazy out there. And even just watching all the car accidents happening lately. Like, do you see that vehicle hitting the trailer with the Lamborghinis in it?
2: Yeah. But again, here's the question for you.
1: Yeah.
2: Do you think that it's always been there, or now that there's like social media is such a big thing?
1: No, I think it's worse. I do. I think it's genuinely getting worse.
2: It's because people are paying less attention. You know, probably still on their mobile devices. You know, don't be doing that.
1: I think a lot of people aren't paying attention. I also think we're becoming a society where people are just in their own bubbles and they're only worried about their own little world.
2: And, yeah, it's more and more.
1: And I think that's contributing to this too. So,
2: just pay attention is what we're trying to say.
1: Yeah, just pay attention, man.
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1: People across the province are leaving stuffed animals on their step in honor of a woman and 2 young girls killed in a collision near Foam Lake Friday afternoon. The 40-year-old woman and children aged 5 and 8 were from Foam Lake traveling on a grid road west of the town when a truck driver attempting to pass a semi crashed into the SUV carrying the woman and the 2 girls. A man also traveling in the SUV was taken to hospital via Stars Air Ambulance with serious injuries. 2 passengers in the truck also suffered serious but non-life-threatening injuries. Kelly Knopf of South Carolina is facing multiple charges of dangerous operation of a vehicle causing death and bodily harm. Regina police are investigating after a body was discovered on the 1300 block of Robinson Street Saturday afternoon. Police were called to the scene around 2 p.m. Major crimes and forensic ID units are investigating along with the Saskatchewan Coroner Service. Anyone with info is asked to call Crime Stoppers. And the Canadian music world mourning the loss of Sass Jordan, dying at the age of 65 over the weekend. That's Wolf News. For more local news, head to sasktoday.ca.
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3: 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Well played.
4: Liam Pugh tallied his first career hat trick in Regina's 7-2 win over the Calgary Hitmen yesterday. The Pats are off now until Friday when they host Prince Albert. Calgary Stampeders had a huge win over the Riders. Huge for, you know, Stampeders, bunch of losers.
1: Bunch of dorks.
4: By the way, Riders have released kicker Dawson Hodge, too.
1: Yeah.
4: That was yesterday. So, Rams lost to the Calgary Dinos 14-13 on Saturday. Yesterday, the Calgary Colts outscored the Regina Thunder 37-2 in the second half to win 46-30 and hand the Thunder their first loss of the season. Divisional winners in the MLB yesterday, Milwaukee and Atlanta. Winners in the NHL, Jets, Rangers, Ducks, and Kraken and Knights. Let's see. What is there for games tonight going on? 1, 2, 3, 4 games in the NHL going on tonight. Jets and Senators will be playing in that one. And winners in the NFL, Chiefs, Indianapolis, Baltimore, New England, Chicago, Jacksonville, Dallas, Giants, Green Bay, Rams, Minnesota, Seattle, San Francisco, and Carolina. Of course, that was just all what was going on yesterday, right? Now we got Monday Night Football going on tonight. And that one will be between the Bills and Rams. For more local sports.
1: Not the Bills.
4: What?
1: Not the Bills.
4: Isn't today the... Oh, today's not the 12th.
1: No.
4: No? You're following closely?
1: No, I was just watching the Bills play.
4: No, that's good. I'm glad you caught it because that was giving me next week's scores. Falcons and Saints is week 4.
1: There we go.
4: For more local sports, head to sportscage.com.
2: This is Wolf Weather.
1: Today, going for a high of 23 with sunshine, maybe a little windy at times, 50K an hour wind gust, 20 with sunshine tomorrow, 18 with a mix of sun and cloud tomorrow, right? Or rather, Wednesday. We're just professionals around here. Right now, it's mainly sunny and gusty winds at about 40K an hour and 7 degrees at the Wolf.
2: This is Wolf Traffic.
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4: All right, lights are out at Hamilton and 12th Avenue, so you know that'll be causing all sorts of issues. Arcola Avenue coming into downtown is slow moving. Looks like Luvan Drive right around Dewdney heading northbound is a little slow as well. And coming into downtown on Sass Drive between Elphinstone and Elbert Street, also traffic moving slow there. Anything you see, let me know. 306-936-9653.

0: and Evan on The Wolf.
1: I got a couple text messages here. Yeah. What the F are you guys playing right now?
2: Mm-hmm.
1: This song is no good.
2: Yep.
1: Yeah, that song is new from Theory of a Dead Man.
2: Sure.
1: And it's terrible.
2: It's not very good.
1: But here's the thing. You go into, like, Theory of a Dead Man are coming to town. I like their older stuff.
2: Oh, yeah.
1: They got some bangers, like Point to Prove. Dude, that song.
2: Nothing Could Come Between Us?
1: Sure. Sure.
2: Come on.
1: What about the Bee Came Back?
2: No, I don't like that.
1: That's a terrible song.
2: That's not a good
1: one.
2: Yeah, you don't go to a Theory of a Dead Man show for the new stuff, usually. Hey, listen, if you like them, you like them.
1: That's true.
2: And you know what? I like a good live rock show.
1: Me too.
2: And that's what it's about.
1: That's all it's about. Okay. The Global Cities Index is the world's foremost city benchmarking tool, apparently. And they have they have discovered the greatest cities in the world.
2: Okay. According to who? Well, boy.
1: Okay. So here we go.
2: He's going to die.
1: It's based on economics, human capital, quality of life, environment, and governance.
2: Okay.
1: So when I looked up just governance... And there was nothing in North America until I stopped scrolling because it was so far down. So the greatest cities in the world, there is a Canadian city in the top 20.
2: Can I guess which one it is?
1: Yes.
2: I'm going to say it's Montreal.
1: No. I thought it would be Montreal or Vancouver or even Calgary.
2: Right.
1: Toronto.
2: It is Toronto.
1: Yeah.
2: Toronto. See, they're wrong. You know what? Toronto's a pretty cool city.
1: Yeah.
2: It is a cool city. And we like to give it the gears, but it is a fun city.
1: Vancouver ends up coming in at number 24. I am interested to see here, though.
2: Vancouver is expensive.
1: Montreal.
2: Well, Toronto is too, but...
1: Montreal comes in at number 62.
2: It should be higher than that. Montreal is an awesome city.
1: And Calgary.
2: In Calgary?
1: Calgary.
2: Yeah. Is it even
1: number 69? Okay, number five. Let's just go through the top five. Now.
2: Okay.
1: Okay. San Francisco.
2: What? Really?
1: I'm very surprised that
2: I've
1: came in that high.
2: It's a pile of garbage nowadays.
1: It's a huge dump, apparently.
2: Yeah.
1: Seattle at number four.
2: Again, I've heard that it's good, but I've heard it's trending down.
1: Number three, Paris.
2: Which I've heard is a dump as well.
1: It smells like urine.
2: And everybody steals everything there.
1: Sure. Number two, London.
2: Again.
1: No, I'm talking about Ontario.
2: I've heard London. UK. I've heard London is not very good either for crime. I've heard it's, again, these are things we hear.
1: Well, it's quality of life, human capital.
2: Okay.
1: I don't know. But number one city in the world, guess what it is?
2: In the world. Oh, boy.
1: The entire world. Planet Earth.
2: Well, I don't know. The way this thing's going here, I'm going to say... Somewhere in Afghanistan. I don't know, man.
1: New York.
2: No.
1: I don't know, man. I can see New York being there.
2: It's a fun city.
1: The economics.
2: Okay.
1: Human capital.
2: I don't know what human capital means.
1: Neither do I. It doesn't matter.
2: Okay.
1: Quality of life. Environment, that'd be lower. But that's any major city with environment and governance. Which that one, me reading that will make a lot of people angry with governments of New York City.
2: Right.
1: That'll make a lot of people very angry. Yeah.
3: 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You're going to need a laugh. 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
2: You know, I've got a daughter in grade 12, so we're starting to look at options for post-secondary.
1: Yeah, of course.
2: And one of those options could possibly be this. Luther College at the University of Regina, they're having an info night coming up this Thursday.
1: You're looking at a former Luther College student right here.
2: Look at this.
1: I was only 1 year, granted, but nonetheless, I still registered through Luther.
2: Nothing but success.
1: Yeah.
2: So, you know, if you're exploring your university options, this is a great place to begin. You can register as a Luther student at the University of Regina if you're interested in programs like arts, science, or media, art and performance, or pre-professional pathways like law, pharmacy, veterinary and science, optometry, medicine, and more. And they offer a smaller community where you can build your network, enrich your university experience, access additional scholarship opportunities, and more.
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2: That's right. It's all there. So that's coming up. You can get all the information on it this Thursday at 7 p.m. And it's all happening at Luther College at 3829 Lee Grand Avenue.
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1: Real quick, what? Pretty crazy video, Mr. Beast video. I don't want to ruin it for anybody.
2: Yeah, don't do that.
1: But Mr. Beast has broken the record for most views in 24 hours after his latest premise, which is trapping four people inside a grocery store until they can eat every single item in it.
2: Wow.
1: It has received, in 48 hours from release, 98 million views and still counting.
2: And how long? Up.
1: In 48 hours.
2: Wow.
1: Yeah. It's nuts. Those are huge numbers.
2: Those are crazy
1: numbers. And I believe
2: numbers.
1: 72 million of them were in the first 24 hours.
2: Holy man.
1: Yeah.
2: That guy is a beast.
1: It's unreal what he can do. So, I honestly, people eating every item in a grocery store, I want to see it too.
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1: People across the province are mourning the loss of a woman and two young girls killed in a collision near Foam Lake Friday afternoon. 40-year-old woman and children aged 5 and 8 were from Foam Lake traveling on a grid road west of town when a truck driver attempting to pass a semi crashed into the SUV, carrying the woman and the two girls. A man also traveling in the SUV was taken to hospital via Stars Air Ambulance with serious injuries. Two passengers in the truck also suffered serious but non-life-threatening injuries. Kelly Knopf is facing multiple charges of dangerous operation of a vehicle causing death and bodily harm. Regina police are investigating after a body was discovered on the 1300 block of Robinson Street Saturday afternoon. Police were called to the scene around 2 p.m. Major crimes and forensics ID units are investigating along with the Saskatchewan Coroner Service. Anyone with info is asked to call Crime Stoppers. And the Canadian music scene is mourning the loss of Sass Jordan at the age of 65. Sass Jordan had a career that spanned 40 years and she rose to the top on the charts in the 80s and 90s with classics like Make You a Believer, Tell Somebody, High Road Easy, and many more. Jordan was also a judge on all six seasons of Canadian Idol. That's Wolf News. For more local news, head to sasktoday.ca.
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2: Liam Pugh tallied his first career hat trick in Regina's 7-2 win over the Hitmen in Calgary yesterday. Pats are off until Friday when they host Prince Albert. Stampeders, they beat the Riders on Friday, and of course, the team, everyone not happy about that. But it happens, and that's sports. Riders have also released kicker Dawson Hodge. Rams lost to Calgary Dinos 14-13 on Saturday. Yesterday, the Calgary Colts outscored the Regina Thunder 37-2 in the second half to win 46-30 and hand the Thunder their first loss of the season. Divisional winners in the MLB yesterday, Milwaukee and Atlanta. Winners in the NHL, Jets, Rangers, Ducks, Kraken, and Knights. There are four games tonight, Senators and Jets play. 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
0: This is Wolf Weather.
1: Sunny at 23 today. Could see gusty winds at about 50, 60K an hour. 20 tomorrow with sunshine, and again, perhaps gusty winds in the morning at about 60K an hour. And then 18 with a mix of sun and cloud on Wednesday. Right now, mainly sunny and 7 at the Wolf.
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0: Looking ahead in the forecast, Sunday they're forecasting a high of +4.
1: Really? So, well, it's getting to be that time of year.
0: Yeah, it sure is. And you're actually starting to see those Regina City-owned courses closing for the season.
1: Right.
0: So, looking at it, I believe Lakeview closes right away. Let me see. I had the exact dates out here.
1: Mm-hmm.
0: I'm so prepared.
1: Yeah, it's okay.
0: October 12th is when Lakeview will be this Sunday. That's when it closes. That's their last day.
1: Okay.
0: And then October 12th will be the three remaining courses. So Tor, Murray, and Goulet.
1: Goulet!
0: I'll tell you this. I golfed Murray a lot this year. It was in good shape. Golf Tor Hill on Friday. It was in great shape.
1: Oh, yeah.
0: All the courses right now are probably, most of them are the best they've looked.
1: Some of the best shape.
0: Because they've just had the right amount of rain, and then all of a sudden it stopped raining, and everything was allowed to grow even a little bit at the end of the season. So,
1: sure.
0: That was a good golf year. Wrapping it up, it's sad, but that's how she goes.
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0: I got a text here from Andrea a little while ago. She said the traffic is starting to move a little bit now, but Ring Road backed up southbound right up to the McDonald Street overpass. It's at a standstill. Tow truck maybe getting someone. Anyway.
1: Baseball stuff. So tonight, it is Chicago at Cleveland. Actually, that's this afternoon. And then the Yankees at Tampa. That's the 6 o'clock game. And the Yankees are trailing in that. Tampa's leading 1-0 in that series.
0: Oh, really?
1: Yep. Cam Schlittler, the best name in ball, gets the start for the Yankees. I despise the Yankees, but Schlittler is one hell of a pitcher, man. He's crazy to watch.
0: Like when are the Red Sox
1: these
0: playing?
1: Guys are throwing.
0: Chad, I asked a question. When are the Regina Red Sox playing?
1: Oh, Regina
0: Chad?
1: Red Sox.
0: Or, sorry,
1: next season.
0: The Boston Red Sox. I just think Regina Red Sox because that's the hat I'm wearing.
1: It's not
0: the Boston
1: nice.
0: Red Sox.
1: That's
0: Chad.
1: It's not very nice. Evan.
0: Where are they? Where are they playing?
1: I can't wait for the Oilers to poop the bed so hard. Oh, I can't wait for it.
0: Yeah?
1: I relish the thought.
0: You know what? I expect it to happen.
1: As any good Oilers fan does.
0: Yeah, that's right.
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The water is calling. Maybe it's time you answered it.

0: Chad and Evan on The Wolf.
1: Finger 11. They'll be at the casino.
2: That's right.
1: April the 2nd.
2: You were just at the casino this weekend.
1: I was there for Watchmen, and Jimmy opened up.
2: Yeah.
1: Good. She's really good. A lot of people talking about her. Actually, a lot of people were comparing her to Sass Jordan when I was talking to her. And then I said, Sass passed away. And it broke the news to a lot of people.
3: It's sad.
1: It's sad. It
3: makes me sad.
1: But yeah, the Watchmen were excellent. They're always really good.
3: Solid. Always good. Even if they are from Winnipeg. I don't hold that against them.
1: They do. And you know, as guys, you know, or girls, but like as people get older, they tend to lose their voice. Uh-huh. Daniel Graves still. Like, it sounds so good.
3: One of the best voices, too.
1: Like, it is.
3: It's like. Yeah, it's so melodic, you know? Mm-hmm. I think that's how I would describe it.
1: It is a unique melodic voice.
3: It's a real clean voice. Yeah, it's good. It's
1: yeah, nice. Yeah. So, I love that venue, too, for shows. You know?
3: It's the best sounding one in town.
1: Great venue. Mm-hmm. So, get tickets for Finger 11, would you?

0: Chad and Evan on The Wolf.
1: I gotta tell you, man, I regret not getting tickets for Smashing Pumpkins in Calgary.
2: Did it sell out?
1: I don't think it's sold out. Yeah, I can't go. But it's their tour, apparently, getting rave reviews.
2: Oh, yeah?
1: They're playing the entire Melancholy and the Infinite Sadness album.
2: Oh, yeah?
1: And they played 32 songs. 32 songs in their first show. Two different sets. Oh, yeah. Oh, yeah.
2: Hmm. What about, I guess they would have played They Only Come Out at Night.
1: They only come out at what night. What a great song. They play in Calgary coming up November 3rd at Scotiabank Saddledome.
2: Oh, it's the 3rd, hey? It's on a Tuesday.
1: How do you know that's a Tuesday?
2: Because I'm smart. You don't believe me, do you?
1: No, it is on a Tuesday. I know it is because I see that here.
2: Yeah.
1: It says T-U-E. Are you looking at it right now?
2: No.
1: Are you Rain Man? How did you know that?
2: I'm smart. I know things.
1: Do you have something lined up that day already? And you're like, oh, I know that.
2: No, I just know things.
1: How did you do that?
2: Chad. I know things. Oh.

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0: Mornings with Chad and Evan.
1: I saw this a little while ago, but I forgot, and then it just popped up again. This will be Alexander Ovechkin's final NHL season.
2: Yeah,
1: just came down.
2: He released a statement 11 minutes ago. It's kind of a long... I'll read the whole thing. It's not bad, though. He says, my family and I decided this summer... of course, think of it in a Russian accent, too, by the way.
1: Right.
2: My family and I decided this summer that this will be my final year in the NHL. I love this game so much, but I know in my heart it's the right decision. It was important for me to make this announcement before our first home game, so I have the chance to thank all the people around the game, everyone who has been so important to me and my family, and helped me through good times and tough losses. I wouldn't have been able to achieve everything I have in my life without them. I'm excited about this season with my teammates, and we will do everything we can to make this year special. I'm going to enjoy every moment with my family, my boys, our fans, and everyone who has been part of my hockey career. See you Wednesday, babes. There you go.
1: It's going to be a different game. You know, like watching the NHL will be different now. I wonder if Crosby will be next season then.
2: I wonder if Crosby will announce this season.
1: No, he won't. He'll let Ovechkin have this season, and then if he does it, it'll be in the next season or two. That's just my personal thought with it.
2: Either way, here we go, right? These were the prospects when... We're getting old, dude.
1: Yep.

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1: We're going to be giving away some rider tickets coming up here. Not this week.
2: Okay.
1: You know, we got those passes to join us in the box.
2: That's right. So, I don't want to, we're not going to tell you exactly how we're doing.
1: No, not yet.
2: But we'll give you the opportunity starting next week.
1: Right.
2: To join you and I in the cushy box.
1: Yeah, I mean, it gets a little cool. You can go inside.
2: That's the thing about these fall games.
1: That's right.
2: And also, if, you know, you get food and all
1: maybe
2: that.
1: Maybe a beverage.
2: Some beverages. They also have a candy bar. A lot of people don't know about that.
1: No?
2: They got a candy bar.
1: Really?
2: Oh, yeah.
1: What kind of candy?
2: Oh, all kinds of candy. I'll sit up there and munch blue whales, Evan. They're the new blue whales, not the old school ones.
1: And listen, you know.
2: I'll still have them, though.
1: They still have the dye in them, but they don't taste the same.
2: You can have some dinosaurs.
1: Really? Any chocolat?
2: I'll tell you this, though. Well, they have a little. They have maybe some chocolat, but they definitely have live wires.
1: Really?
2: Or as we call them around
1: that
2: here,
1: is
2: dental floss.
1: That is... live wires are overrated, though.
2: No, they're not.
1: Yeah, they're not that great. Completely
2: they're great.
1: Overrated.
2: No.

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3: Metallica officially opened up their residency at the Sphere in Las Vegas last night. 16 songs. The whole thing started off with the song Battery. The crosses going up on the major screens. When all of a sudden, a glitch. The power goes out. It looks like it's not supposed to happen. Then a single spotlight flashes on James Hetfield center stage as he starts playing the opening riff to Battery. Metallica are set for 24 shows at the Sphere running through March. Rock News 4, Freeze Thalman. 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
1: There are assorted cheeses, meat, crackers, etc. in the kitchen, Evan.
2: I shall race you to the back, Chad, to enjoy said meats, cheeses, and crackers.
1: Did somebody just bring a platter?
2: I don't know. Maybe it's leftovers from something. And then I don't think I'll get into
1: it. No, I'm not going to get into leftovers.
2: You know?
1: No, I need freshly cracked. Like they were put there with intention for us.
2: Right.
1: You know?
2: Right.
1: I can't have like weekend cheeses.
2: No.
1: Just, you know, pre-warmed weekend cheeses.
2: Oh, that's been sitting out baking in the sun.
1: Not in the sun, though. Just in a room. Like room temperature cheese is good if you have it at your house.
2: Right.
1: Because you know where it's been.
2: Well, you know, and even if you show up at a party and the cheese is there and it's cool and then it gets warm overnight, it's still fine then. Mm. But you don't bring that cheese a couple of days later.
1: But we're jumping to conclusions here. It might be fresh cheese.
2: Could be fresh cheese.
1: I'm going to go check on that, though.
2: Might not be.
1: Might not be.

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7: This is Wolf Weather.
8: Overnight tonight, a low of 6. Tomorrow, sunny and a high of 20. Wednesday, a mix of sun and cloud and 18. Thursday, cloudy and a high of 17.
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The water is calling. Maybe it's time you answered it. Yeah.

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8: Overnight tonight, a low of 6. Tomorrow, sunny and a high of 20. Wednesday, a mix of sun and cloud and 18. Thursday, cloudy and a high of 17.
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0: Lazies are bringing their Too Tough to Die tour to Regina. 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Theory of a Dead Man. The Northern Chaos Tour is coming to Kinexus Arts Center March 22nd, and tickets are on sale now. 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

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Maybe it's time you answered. Kills me.

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0: Thanks.
1: All right, guys. I got a text message from somebody who I don't think I can be friends with ever. And they told me that they eat their turkey plain, like no gravy, no ketchup, no sauces. And I think that's the most diabolical thing I've ever heard. How are you not putting gravy on your dry turkey? That makes zero sense to me. So I don't think we could be friends ever. Now, I want to know if there's anybody else out there that eats turkey without, you know, any sauces on it, because to me, that doesn't make sense. Like, if you're making a leftover turkey sandwich, you're putting mayo on it, right? If you are having your fresh Thanksgiving dinner, you know, you've got your gravy. Some people will have cranberry sauce on it. But eating your turkey, like raw dogging it with no sauce on it, is one of the most wild things I've

0: So tonight, it is Chicago at Cleveland. Actually, that's this afternoon. And then the Yankees at Tampa. That's the 6 o'clock game.
1: When are the Red Sox playing?
0: These guys are throwing.
1: Chad, I asked a question.
0: It's not
1: the Boston
0: nice.
1: Red Sox.
0: That's Chad. It's not very nice. Evan.
1: Where are they? Where are they playing?
0: I can't wait for the Oilers to poop the bed so hard. Oh, I can't wait for it.
1: Yeah?
0: I relish the thought.
1: You know what? I expect it to happen.
0: As any good Oilers fan does.
1: Yeah, that's right.
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2: Sass Jordan has passed away at the age of 65. She became quite big in the 1990s as a singer and songwriter, and also was a judge on Canadian Idol. No cause of death has been given. 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She remains in our hearts, an inimitable force of nature, an irreplaceable being of light and joy. 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
1: And just like that, another weekend gone in the blink of an eye, in the books. But I hope you enjoyed it. It was actually a really nice weekend to spend outside, especially yesterday. Kind of underestimated the strength of the sun and actually got burnt on my neck, forehead, and nose. Looking like Rudolph right now. Yeah, the sun still has some strength out there. I like it. The only thing I thought was supposed to get cooked in October was the turkey and ham, but apparently the sun had other plans for this guy yesterday.

Would have much rather been talking to you about how great of a game the Riders had on Friday and how they punched their ticket to the playoffs, but that's just not the case. It's 104.9, The Wolf. The Riders lose again. What is going on? Where's the four non-blondes? What's going on? Is it time to panic in Rider Nation? Maybe not panic, but we'll go with concerned, a little worried. And there's not even a for sure that they make the playoffs. But they definitely have their work cut out for them down this stretch. Two games against Montreal, one against Edmonton. That game on Friday hurt. As I was walking out the stadium with, about 4 minutes left or so, hear the fireworks go on after a late touchdown. I just thought, well, hey, at least whoever gets to set those things off got to have a little fun before the night was over.

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1: For the most part, not a fan of AI at all, especially those ugly posters that everyone slaps on your Facebook feed. You know the ones I'm talking about. But I do enjoy going down this rabbit hole and looking up songs as if they were made back in the 60s. Now, Foo Fighters fans might have a problem with this, so be it. But this is a If the Pretender was made back in Motown sound.

an old Brownsville Station tune, Motley Crue, On the Wolf. And we're ramping up into spooky season, and I'm sure the shock houses will be ramping up here in the coming days and weeks. Haven't been to a shock house in years. Primarily, just don't need a clown jumping out, giving me a panic attack. If I really wanted a good scare, I'd probably just check the old bank account 2 days before payday. I got

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1: Let's start with football, and the Atlanta Falcons will visit the New Orleans Saints in an NFC South divisional matchup in the NFL tonight. Atlanta is coming off a win over Green Bay, while New Orleans enters Monday Night Football action after a loss to Las Vegas. Both the Falcons and Saints are 1-2 on the season. Over to the ice, two Canadian teams will take to the freeze in NHL action tonight. The Ottawa Senators look to make it two in a row to start the season when they visit the Boston Bruins. Meanwhile, the Winnipeg Jets aim to close their back-to-back set with another win in Pittsburgh against the Penguins. And the American League Division Series take the stage today in MLB playoff action. The Chicago White Sox will try to take a 2-0 lead in their best-of-five series against the host Cleveland Guardians. In Florida, the New York Yankees look to avoid an 0-2 deficit against the Tampa Bay Rays.
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8: 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Another milestone has been hit for Motley Crue, says the band. 1 billion streams of Kickstart My Heart on Spotify. What an incredible honor. 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

0: The 104.9 The Wolf app is where you can stream us and listen to us anywhere. And maybe you've come to the harsh reality that the growing season is pretty much done and it's time to pull those half-dead plants out of the ground. You can tune into us and listen to some great music while you have a mini funeral for your tomato plants.
1: I went walking.

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The water is calling. Maybe it's time you answered it.

0: 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The Wolf.
1: One of the greatest players in NHL history is calling it a career after this season. Alexander Ovechkin. The greatest Russian player for sure in the league. And top goal scorer of all time. He's announcing that he's going to be retiring at the end of this NHL season. Hell of a career. He was first overall pick in 2004. And he made the announcement earlier today. And so I did the liberty of going through the Washington Capitals schedule and looking to see when the Caps are going to be coming to, close to us. And that would be Alberta and Winnipeg. So the Caps are in Edmonton December 3rd. And then in Calgary, December 5th. And if you want to go to Winnipeg, they will be there March 5th. Those are the closest Canadian dates. And, you got some time to save because you know for a fact they're going to bump up those ticket prices, knowing it's potentially the last time Ovechkin's in that building.

we didn't have it happen in 2012, December 21st, but we got another doomsday on our hands, and it's a lot closer than you think. I'll tell you when you should be prepared and why, coming up here in a short bit. It's Our Lady Peace, 104.9, The Wolf.

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0: Not trying to cause panic, but we might be just over a month away from Doomsday.
1: Right.
0: So this goes back to 1960, and Science, one of the world's leading science journals, published an article with a title that says Doomsday, Friday, November 13th, 2026. It predicted that on that date, which is just over a month, the human population would approach infinity and effectively annihilate themselves or itself. Oh, okay. Well, where's that button again?
1: Right.
0: So basically, overpopulation is what's going to be the end of us here. You know, Friday the 13th, that seems like a likely candidate if you're going to write a an article about Doomsday. Yeah, that date works. Also, you might want to book that day off, because if all hell's really going to break loose, last place you want to be is stuck at work.

The footage from their shows at the Sphere in Vegas just continue to amaze. Metallica on the Wolf. When was it? Saturday night was their second show inside the Sphere. And it just looks absolutely incredible. Visually stunning. I don't think there's a venue in the world that can replicate what they can do in the Sphere. And they are doing their like no repeat weekend, so no repeat set list, different songs each night. And they actually on Saturday performed Devil's Dance for the first time since 2008. It's going back a ways. I guess when you aren't repeating your set list, yeah, you're gonna have to dust off some of those old songs. But yeah, Metallica at the Sphere, definitely a bucket list for any fan.

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6: Greta Van Fleet have announced a North American and European tour for 2027. The Michigan Quartet's Into the Beginning tour, in support of their forthcoming fourth album, Palace for the People, will visit 69 cities beginning on February 3rd in Savannah, Georgia, and running through July 31st when the Kiska brothers will return home to Michigan to play in Grand Rapids. 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

time for today's daily shout out on the Wolf. And short and simple today, shout out to Mother Nature for giving us these temperatures we're seeing over the next few days. Nice weather for those trying to get that last round of golf in before the tarps hit the greens. If you can, just get outside and enjoy the warmth, because based on the forecast by the weekend, ooh, it ain't looking too pleasant. Right now, though, not bad in Regina, 22 in the sun.

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1: It's kind of crazy to think, but this coming weekend is Thanksgiving. Oof, and pumpkin pie is going to be on a lot of people's plates this coming weekend. And Costco Canada sells roughly 3 million pumpkin pies the week before Thanksgiving. They sell about 6 million throughout the year, but 3 million this week in particular. Who's buying a pumpkin pie outside of Thanksgiving? Maybe Christmas, but that's about it. But you do you. But yeah, 3 million pumpkin pies going off the shelves through Costco alone. That's a lot. And I would love it if the person who wheels out that cart with all the pumpkin pies would just embrace that as the people flock to that cart. Just be like, release the Kraken.

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Water is calling. Maybe it's time you answered. The world.

I was just reading that a Days of Our Lives actor, Robert Kelker Kelly, passed away at the age of 62. He was also on General Hospital. But I had to look and see if I remember him on that show. And the funny thing is that as a kid, I had to watch that against my will. But his name, yeah, Robert Kelker Kelly. He portrayed Bo Brady in Days of Our Lives. Don't recall him, but I do recall some of the characters in there. Marlena and Hope. Sammy, the actress who played her, was on Biggest Loser, was it, or something? It's funny. I haven't watched that show in decades, but I had to watch it as a kid all the time because my grandma and grandpa babysat us, and that was what was on. That was the soaps my grandma always watched. Days of Our Lives. And as a kid, when you're 8 or 9 years old, you're just like, oh, come on, man. And then you'd wait and wait, and you'd be like, finally, okay, is it over yet? We want to watch wrestling.

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0: This is Wolf Weather.
3: Nice start to the work week here. We got a low of 6 tonight, sunny, and a high of 20 tomorrow. And the sunshine continuing for Wednesday and Thursday with highs of 17 those days. Regina at the moment, partly cloudy. I can see the sun shining, though. And 22.
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3: All right, just on Broad Street in the downtown core, if you're heading southbound on Broad, you might notice some heavy traffic. And also today I found out that Pinky Road between 9th Avenue North and Dewdney Avenue is closed. They're doing something along those railroad tracks on Pinky, so if you go down there, you're not going to be able to get through. So heads up with that. And of course, if you notice anything out there, shoot me a text or give me a call, 306-936-WOLF.
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0: expect to see any version of Queen on the road again.
1: Afternoons with Attitude. Aaron on the Wolf.
0: Brian May of Queen recently said in an interview that the band won't ever return to the road. He made this decision about 18 months ago. The last time they toured was with Adam Lambert back in 2024. And Brian May says, you know, he's got a wife now, he's got grandkids, and a lot of other things that he wants to do. So he's thinking, maybe after 50 years, that's enough. And says that the band won't return to the road. So he's had a hell of a run, and the guys in Queen, you know,

'Tis the season for maple bugs to join the party and annoy us. It's 104.9 The Wolf. Noticed quite a few over the weekend. It's just a vicious cycle of bugs in this province. Hey, it's the maple bugs' turn now. And trying to get rid of them. You kill one and suddenly five more spawn. And that is because maple bugs leave a scent after you kill them. When you squish them, they release a strong odor that can attract more bugs to the area. So you think you're solving the problem when in fact you're actually creating a bigger problem. So you're not supposed to squish them. Aw, man, that's the best part.

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5: Sass Jordan has passed away at the age of 65. She became quite big in the 1990s as a singer and songwriter, and also was a judge on Canadian Idol. 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

Foo Fighters for your drive home on The Wolf. Aaron with you. So Thanksgiving is coming up this weekend, and you might have to be going over to the in-laws to celebrate it and to spend the evening with them. And you don't just want to show up and be a couch potato and do nothing. You got to make an impression. You got to offer to help set the table or do the dishes after supper or even just get someone a drink. You know, it goes a long ways. Also, it's the simple things, too. You got to nod. You got to smile. You got to, of course, eat. And you got to laugh, even if it's just a pretend laugh, because you've heard that same family story about 47 times.

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0: workday. 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
2: It's time for you to clock out and turn this up as we always do. We end the workday with a banger, and it's Brian Johnson's birthday today. The AC/DC frontman is 79, joined them in 1980, and we're digging into the vault a little bit for today's 5 o'clock banger for Brian's birthday, going back to the 1988 album. Blow up your video. Here's Heatseeker.

0: So tonight, it is Chicago at Cleveland. Actually, that's this afternoon. And then the Yankees at Tampa. That's the 6 o'clock game.
1: When are the Red Sox
0: these
1: playing?
0: Guys are throwing.
1: Chad, I asked a question. The Boston
0: nice.
1: Red Sox.
0: That's Chad. Not, it's not very nice. Out
1: where are they? Where are they playing?
0: I can't wait for the Oilers to poop the bed so hard. Oh, I can't wait for it.
1: Yeah?
0: I relish the thought.
1: You know what? I expect it to happen.
0: As any good Oilers fan does.
1: Yeah, that's right.
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0: with Aaron on The Wolf.
1: Boy, that Lotto Max is sure getting up there, isn't it? It's been climbing over the past couple weeks. Tomorrow night's draw is, I think it's $75 million. Here's a little table talk, something you can talk about over dinner here. Where would you live if you won $75 million? Would you stay put or would you pack up shop and head somewhere? I'd probably go somewhere where it doesn't get cold, that's for sure. Not exactly pinpoint, but somewhere where it just doesn't snow. But yeah, you can drop a comment too. 306-936-9653. Also, love when it takes this long for a lottery to be won. It just keeps climbing and climbing, and it really just delays the inevitable. Someone out east winning it.

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5: This is Wolf Weather.
6: All right, low of 6 tonight and clear tomorrow, warming up to 20 degrees and sunny. And then sunshine expected to continue throughout Wednesday and Thursday with highs of 17. Partly cloudy and 21 here in Regina right now.
5: This is Wolf Traffic.
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6: Looks like if you're heading northbound on the Louvain at 4th Avenue, might be some busier traffic also on 4th Avenue. If you're heading towards Louvain, might be backed up a little bit. And what's this here? Sask Drive on the east side of Albert Street. I guess if you're heading towards Sask Drive on Albert. No, if you're if you're heading towards Albert on Sask Drive, it might be a little slow going at this time. Drop me a text or give me a call if you see anything out there worth noting. 306-936-9653.
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0: script, no rules, just pure chaos. Sports, snacks, or something nobody saw coming. Grab a spoon. It's about to get messy on The Wolf.
1: All right, time to dive into today's big old bowl or whatever. Topics, subjects, weird things picked by my coworkers. And today's is... You can only watch one movie for the rest of your life. What movie is it? Oh, there's so many options. What to choose, hey? One movie. You got to think, you're going to probably get sick of that at some point, but you can't go to another one. Naturally, I'd say Goodfellas because it's my favorite movie of all time. But could I watch that for the rest of my life? Oh, yeah, probably.

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The water is calling. Maybe it's time you answered it.

Def Leppard on your drive home. It's The Wolf. And a little clarification as to why there might be some slow traffic at Albert and Sass Drive. I guess there's one lane closed at each corner. So that is definitely going to bottleneck some traffic. And back to that tune that just played. The beginning of it, obviously, very distinctive. Def Leppard did it in the 80s. And then The Offspring did it with Pretty Fly for a White Guy. And it's a gamble when you hear it. You're like, okay, is it going to be Def Leppard or is it going to be The Offspring? Upsetting for the fan of the opposite one. They were rage baiting before rage baiting was even a thing. Oh, my!

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1: That's all she wrote for me today. 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